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I believe for every drop of rain that falls, a flower grows. 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